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1: 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You took me back in time to when I was unbroken. 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'Cause the light came on when I heard that song, and I want you to sing it again.

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2: Walked into the room and now my heart's been stolen. You took me back in time to when I was unbroken. Now you're all I want and I knew it from the very first moment. Cause the light came on when I heard that song, and I want you to sing it again.

excuses for all of these goodbyes. Call me when it's over, 'cause I'm dying inside. Wake me when the shakes are gone and the cold sweats disappear. Call me when it's over and myself has reappeared. I don't know why I do it every time. It's only when I'm lonely.

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I promise I'll get help. 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I'm sorry to myself. Mágica FM 93.5.

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Was on the spring

you're not thinking about all the things, what you're doing, and in my head